0: On July 3rd, 1971, Jim Morrison died in Paris under what can only be called mysterious circumstances. We don't know what happened to Jim in Paris, and I don't think we're ever going to know what happened to Jim in Paris. And the last time I saw Jim was in the recording studio when we were doing finishing up the album L.A. Woman. And that's actually the last time Jim Morrison was in a recording studio, the last time he ever sang, to my knowledge, on planet Earth. Certainly the last time he ever sang with the Doors. But the last recording session, the last time Jim Morrison ever sang with the Doors, was that haunted little whisper voice of Riders on the Storm on the L.A. Woman album. And after he did that, he said, I'm going to Paris. He said, whoa, what a good idea, man. I thought it was an excellent idea. He said, we're close to being finished here. We've got most of the mixes done. We only got a couple more songs to mix. Everything sounds great. Why don't you guys just go ahead and finish up? And that was kind of unusual, too, because Jim would always be around. He wouldn't leave. I mean, you know, he wouldn't be there for all the mixing, but he'd certainly come in to listen to the final mixes, the final takes and the final mix and to hear the final album. So for Jim to actually leave before he heard the entire finished album was very unusual, and I should have realized something was up at that time. But he said, go ahead and finish it up. You know, you get two or three songs. Everything sounds great, man. I'm leaving tomorrow for Paris. Pam's already over there. She's got a little apartment and got it all set up. She left a couple of weeks before me, and I'm going to join her over there in Paris. We said, well, that's interesting. Paris, huh? How long are you going to be over there? He said, you know, I don't know. Couple of months, 6 months, I don't know, maybe even a year, who knows, man, I don't know. And I said, you know, that's a good idea, dude, because we had finished our Elektra contract. We had delivered the requisite amount of recordings to Elektra Records. Our contract was concluded, and we were now a free and clear band to re-sign with Elektra if we wanted to sign with another record company, to do whatever we wanted, or do nothing, you know, to take a long break and just think about man, God, existence, and life. And we had a little bit of money in the bank from the record sales, so we were free to do anything we wanted. So Jim was going to go to Paris. And I said, that's a great idea, actually. Get away from your drinking buddies. Get away from the bad companions and the hangers-on that were always glomming on to Jim and taking him to the bar, and Jim was always paying, and he would wine and dine these sort of ne'er-do-well friends of his, quote-unquote friends, and they were just sucking up his energy and sucking his vital essence and keeping him away from being a poet. He would sit in the bar and talk all his energy away, you know? He wouldn't be home writing. I mean, what he should have been doing was writing instead of talking it out and staggering in way past the midnight hour, far too late. And Pam was always mad at him because he was always running around and getting drunk with his friends. And so Pam and Jim had a stormy relationship. And I think to make things up with her, he was going to go to Paris with her. Why they had picked Paris, I have no idea. They should have gone to London. It would have been a lot better. But they went to Paris for some reason or another. But I thought, that's great. Paris is great because that's the city of light, the city of artists, an American in Paris, Hemingway and Fitzgerald and Henry Miller. And, man, that's just get away from all of this L.A. stuff and this whole rock and roll thing and become a poet again. Become the guy that I knew back in Venice, the guy that I knew in film school at UCLA, the writer, the artist, the good guy, the good human being, the funny human being, the intelligent, sensitive, energized young man that I knew back in Venice. And I thought, this is going to be great. Go to Paris and do it, man. Start to write again. Start to become an artist. Just be an artist again. Don't be a rock star. Be an artist. And off he went. And he said, I'll see you, brother. And I said, okay, man, you know, just stay in touch and we'll talk to you in a while. Jim called John Densmore and asked John how the record's doing. And John said, oh, man, it's doing great. You know, it's racing up the charts and people love it. And Jim said, oh, it's terrific, man. He said, man, as soon as I get back, we got to go on the road. I want to play those songs live. You know, I mean, we never got to play those songs live. John said to him, exactly, man. Boy, I'd love to play L.A. Woman and Riders on the Storm. We could take a bass player with us. And Jim said, yeah, why don't we take that guy that played with us, that Jerry Sheff guy, man. We'll take him on the road with us. And John said, yeah, that's a great idea. We'll take him. Maybe we'll take the guitar player. Maybe not. Maybe we'll get some other guitar player. At least take the bass player along. And Morrison said, boy, I can't wait to play those songs. As soon as I get back, man, let's book a little tour. What do you say? And John said, okay, man, when are you coming back? And Jim said, I don't know. You know, I'm having a pretty good time. And, you know, I'll be I'll be here for a while yet. And John said, okay, man, well, you know, next time I talk to you, you know, stay cool, man, enjoy yourself. And that was like in the middle, early June. That was early June. And then by July 3rd, that was it, man. 3-4 days later, I get a phone call. This guy says to me, we just buried Jim Morrison. This is like on a Friday or Saturday. It was Friday, I think. Maybe it was Saturday. I forget. Friday or Saturday. Monday. It was either Monday or Tuesday morning. We just buried Jim Morrison. I said, what? I said, what are you talking about? I said, yeah. I said, wait a minute. This is like a rumor. This is not a rumor. This is not a silly little paranoid fantasy. You mean he's dead? Yeah, he's dead. We put the coffin in the ground. Cemetery is called Père Lachaise Cemetery. It's right in Paris. Beautiful old cemetery. Edith Piaf is there, and Isadora Duncan is there, and Heloise and Abelard, and, you know, Céline may be buried there for all I know, and Chopin is there, and Molière is there. So there's a lot of artists there. Beautiful old. I said, I don't care who's there, man. I don't. Wait a minute. What happened? This guy's, I don't know. I don't know what happened. I mean, was he hit by a truck or something? No. His heart stopped. His heart stopped? What are you talking about? I said, how does he look? How does he look? And this guy said, I don't know. I never saw the body. I said, hold it. What do you mean you didn't see the body? It was a sealed coffin. They buried a sealed coffin. And I said, you mean you didn't say, let me see Jim Morrison. I want to see Jim Morrison dead. You're telling me Jim Morrison is dead. Show me Jim Morrison dead. As a manager of the band, you say, that's our lead singer, that's Jim Morrison. Let me see Jim Morrison dead. Jim Morrison was never seen dead. That coffin was put in the ground, covered over, and that was it. I said, that's it? He said, that's all I know, man. I'm telling you what I know. I was here. He's dead. He's dead. Pam was all broken up. I'm telling you, Pam was just crying and weeping and everything. And, you know, I just couldn't bring myself to open the coffin. I said, oh, God. And we're waiting for Jim to come back. You know, we're working on some songs. John and Robbie and I are getting together, you know, every Tuesday and Thursday, a couple of hours in the afternoon, putting some little ditties together, working on some tunes, a little of this, a little of that, keeping the chops up, writing some songs. I had started writing some stuff. John was working on some songs himself, and we're taking this opportunity to do some woodshedding, as they call it, and work on some tunes and waiting for Jim to come back. And all of a sudden, assuming, of course, that Jim's coming back, all of a sudden, Jim Morrison is not only is he not coming back, Jim Morrison is dead. Jim Morrison will never be seen again. Your buddy, your pal, your friend, your brother, your soulmate, the guy, you know, Dionysus. I played Apollo to his Dionysus, and Apollo and Dionysus are never going to hug again, are never going to make love again on stage, are never going to make art.
1: Hey, it's time for some blues on Huskow Radio. I'm Captain Barney. And the name of my show is Jailhouse Blues. This set features three cover songs by blues artists. First up is a cover of a Beatles song by Ken Valdez.

0: all I want.
1: That was a set of three cover songs by blues artists. That last song by Canadian Crystal Shawanda was actually a medley of two songs, a Willie Dixon song, Wang Dang Doodle, and a Howlin' Wolf song, Smokestack Lightning. In the middle of that set was a 1972 Chi Coltrane hit, Thunder and Lightning, performed by the Mary Bridget Davies Group. And starting off the set was Ken Valdez covering the Beatles track, Come Together. We're keeping the blues alive, so thanks for listening to Jailhouse Blues. I'm Captain Barney, and this is commercial-free XNZ.

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We are Central Maine's commercial-free community radio station. My name is Lard, here to bring you another edition of Cell Block Rock here today. Got another no-theme program for you, just a bunch of records I found here in the massive stacks up in the attic. This one's called Wanderlust. The name of the band is Wanderlust. They're out of Philadelphia. Their 2012 release is called Record Time, and this is the lead track off the CD. It's called Lou Reed. Check it out, folks.

0: That's a band out of Minneapolis for you right there. It's called the Badanovas. From their 2012 CD called Fess Up, you just heard Masquerade. Beautiful stuff right there. Love the trumpet. All right, before that you heard From the Suckers doing Turn on the Sunshine. And Wanderlust kicked off this set of Cell Block Rock today doing Lou Reed. All right, I got time for one more for you right now. This is from a band out of Australia, avant-garde pub rock pummelers called Feed Time from Australia. This is very rare to find, I guess. Some of this stuff's been out of print for decades, but they call it the Abhorrent Years. They put together 10 songs, and this is one of the ones I like. Hope you will, too. It's called I'll Be Rested. Stuff from Feed Time for you right here on Cell Block Rock and Huskow Radio, where music and art will always set you free.
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It's time for another trip into the Tone Zone. I'm Tony Two Tone. Follow me now into the unknown. Today I'd like to get a little dystopian, and we'll be starting things off with an artist out of Baltimore, Maryland. This is Dan Deacon, When I Was Done Dying.

crowd screaming wildly, expressing life. As they stood there above me, being flanked on each side, I felt no need to fear, felt no reason to hide. So I reached up.

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That song always gave me the chills, but in the best kind of ways. And finally,

An artist that really needs no introduction, part of the iconic group The Beatles, with a song written by himself and his wife Linda off his 1971 solo album Ram. This is Paul McCartney with Monkberry Moon Delight.

0: 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I want to thank you all for joining me as we took this trip down the tone zone, as we journeyed into the unknown. Again, I'm Tony Two Tone. Until next time.
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2: 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It had two dynamite bands performing, and the crowd loved every song. Starting us off, Tricky Britches, 2016, coming in hot.

That last one was Allagash. And before that, Francine and Darlin' Corey. Tricky Britches, coming in hot. Next up, the second band to play that summer evening, Enter the Haggis. From their double album, Cheers and Echoes, here's a small sampling called No More Stones.

Tricky Britches, 2016, and Enter the Haggis, 2015. Two incredible bands, and you're hearing them on Hooskow Radio, WXNZ, and it's Face the Music with Jitterbug Jimmy and Misdemeanor, hoping you liked our venture out of the past and into the present. We'll play more of Enter the Haggis on another set, but right now, thank you very much for tuning in, and keep on the sunny side.

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0: and that was Black Sabbath, and that song was Iron Man, and before that it was Paranoid, and we started the set off with War Pigs. 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
1: My name is Buddy Green with the Hoosgow Performance and Community Calendar and all the news that is fit to read for July 23rd to July 31st. First of all, I'd like to give a great big shout out to all the organizers, participants, sponsors, and vendors that made Log Days 2026 a huge success. I know that Micah's Dancing Academy, Northern Exposure, and Six Ways from Sunday stole the show at the kickoff of Moonlight Madness. Team Riverhawk showed the other teams just how to win at the bed races. Jeff McCabe showed up to strut his lumberjackness at the Lumberjack Runway Contest and ran away with first place. I hope that the next generations will continue to celebrate the heritage of Skowhegan and the impact and long-lasting memories of the often-talked-about log drives. Skowhegan is a true jewel in the rough and one of many of Maine's historical treasures. The New Balance Foundation Base Camp Gear Library offers 200 items that any community member can borrow. You can also get low-cost bike and maintenance services, as well as information on local and area trail maps. 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The 27th of July features a full-day mountain biking trip Kiribati Valley from base camp. 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The Winslow Food Pantry Trailer will be cruising around, and in Winslow, they'll be on the 24th of July from 10 to noon and starts from noon to 1. Their next stop will be in Bassalboro from 10 to noon on the 26th, and on the 27th, you can find them in Newport from 10 to 11 and Heartland from noon to 1. Don't forget about Windsor on the 29th from 1 to 2. Lakewood Theater is still cranking out the plays. They've got two plays that are coming up. A Texas Carol runs through the 25th of July, and Curtains, a musical comedy whodunit, kicks off on July 30th. Go to lakewoodtheater.org for showing times and ticket prices. There are many great opportunities for spending time outside and listening to some great musicians, from private venues to concerts in the parks of area towns. The Clinton Summer Series, don't forget about the 50-50 raffle at every concert. Don Boudreaux as Elvis will be on the stage at Mill Park from 6 to 8 on July 29th. Nate Nolly's role Old Ice Cream and Rita's Catering will be there to keep your belly humming. The Belgrade Village Green Music Series features Fully Functional. 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The Augusta Waterfront Concerts on July 29th presents the Duke Dog Band. 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There are giveaways and a 50-50 raffle at every show at Coburn Park in Skowhegan. If you're a fan of Tom Petty and just great rock and roll, come to the Waterville Opera House on July 23rd and catch Tom's old guitarist Mike Campbell and his band, the Dirty Knobs. I expect a great mix of stories and rock and tunes. July 24th at the Beer Gardens, a great time not to be missed. 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July 25th will be equally as fun with Front Porch Blues. On the 26th, you can hang with John and Jordan outside by the river, get a great view of the dam, and check out all the sights on the river while you're hanging out with John and Jordan. Brent and the Burn Permits will be on the stage on the 31st. Brent is folksy with his own take on classic rock tunes. On July 26th, check out Tyler Valoid from 5 to 8 at the Farmhouse Beer Garden in Farmington. The Wayside Grange and Dexter will be holding its 25th annual variety show at the Grange Hall in Dexter, located at 851 North Dexter Road. As usual, the performance are all local musicians and artists, and the show highlights the talents of a lot of their neighbors. This year features a skit based on an original script by local author and Grange member Peter McGinn titled Heaven's Waiting Room. There's also a number of musical acts, including a drum and group, a ukulele band, and the Burren Town Musicians perform Irish and traditional tunes. Doors open up at 6:30. The show starts at 7. No reservations are needed. The show costs just $15. As Grange Master Dave Pearson says, we can offer and promise good music, bad jokes, yummy refreshments, and pretty good coffee. They've also got more events coming up. They wanted everyone to know that they have made some upgrades. They've got air conditioning, and they also have a lift, full access at the ground level entrance, and a chair lift to the second floor. Check out their Facebook page or go to waysidegrange.org for more information. The China Summer Concert Series is being held at Nash's Cafe, 9 Memorial Drive in China. On July 23rd, Mike Roderick will be making a rare solo appearance, playing all the songs you can sing along to from 5:30 to 7:30. And don't forget about the often talked about and rarely seen Brian Plato on July 30th. Oh, don't forget about Blues Traveler Gin Blossoms at Bowl in the Pines in Sydney on July 28th. The Heartland Public Library will be capping off its summer reading program on July 30th at 3 p.m. with DJ Bookworm. There'll be a fireman's read aloud, challenge winners, announcement, games, and dancing. I am Buddy Green, and that was all the news that was fit to read on WXNZ. If you have an announcement, event, or something to be shared on the air, please send your stuff via email to WhoScowlRadio@gmail.com at least 3 to 4 weeks in advance, and that should give us enough time to get it on the air.
0: Hey, man, this is Hardcore Harold. 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

Welcome, friends. Today we're going to share a tribute to the singer-songwriter Blind Willie Johnson off the recent compilation album God Don't Change on The Great Escape here on WXNZ. Let's listen to Ricky Lee Jones sing, "Dark is the night, cold is the ground."

0: Hammy, there's a little history with that song, because in 1977, Carl Sagan and a team of researchers had to collect representation of Earth and human experiences for sending it on the Voyager probe to other life forms in the universe. Among the 27 songs selected for the Voyager Golden Record was Dark Was the Night, Cold Was the Ground. It was included because, according to Sagan, Johnson's song concerns a situation he faced many times: nightfall with no place to sleep, and since humans appeared on Earth, the shroud of night has yet to fall without touching a man or a woman in the same plight.
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Hope you enjoy.

0: Yeah, keep baking, keep baking. Jimmy Buffett, boy, this guy has so much joy when he's working. It's infectious. Everyone there has a wonderful time singing, dancing. Fruitcakes, that's the title track from a CD of that name. Before that, we heard Great Heart and Growing Older But Not Up. That was on vinyl going way back to the Coconut Telegraph LP. I hope you've danced along with me. I hope you've enjoyed these Buffett B-sides, because you know I am a parrothead at heart. 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
1: 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This is Spin Mall. We're going to listen to the Stooges, Iggy Pop, Reverend Hart and Heat. These boys came to mind because they sing about some of the feelings I have during the 2020 lockdown. How about you?

That was the Stooges, No Fun. For that, Reverend Horton Heat, Baby I'm Drunk. And we started that off with Iggy Pop's On Board. Fitting songs for a pandemic, don't you think? We'll go out with one more from Iggy Pop, Cry for Love. Be safe out there, and thanks for listening to Spin Mall. Until next time.

That was Connie Evingson, All the Cats Join In, title track of her CD, Mes Amis, Main Zone, doing Misty from The Spirit, their sophomore album, and James Taylor was first. I'm Annie, and now here's something new from Scott Waters. His album is Peace Signs and Dragonflies, and this is called Shoelaces.

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0: And that was a three-song set from Mushroom Head. And that song was Where the End Begins. And before that, it was The Flood. And we started the set off with I Am the One. And that's from A Wonderful Life CD. 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

0: Tony Duncan, and that's from his most recent CD called Purify. The name of that piece? Buffalo Sage. Before that, David and Steve Gordon, and that is from their album Earth Drum, South Wind Meeting was the song. And first on this Mystic Sister module, Douglas Spotted Eagle. I'm Annie, your Mystic Sister, and I hope you enjoyed that.
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One in those two.

Into the Sake is the tune. The Hidden Agenda refit from Edie Swanks off the Sundays Volume 2 compilation CD that wound up this Zone Jazz Beat module. Before this was Ulara from the All Is One CD, Namah Shivaya. That tune, and I started off with a guitar extraordinaire, Michael Hedges, the late guitar extraordinaire, Michael Hedges, and the title track of his Aerial Boundaries CD. So there, I hope you enjoyed that kind of mellow stuff there on this set. And stay tuned, because there's more great stuff on the way.

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My name is James Bean. During this hour, it's spiritual awakening radio, music for healing and relaxation, ambient, meditation music, earth fusion, traditional world music, which tends to be on the mellow and instrumental side of things, chant, along with some spiritual quotes coming your way during this hour. Some great relaxing music, electronic music, world fusion music, and some near-death experiences, a segment on the Gospel of Thomas, and some spiritual poetry as well. To start things off, a couple of spiritual quotes before I begin my first set of music. This is from Thich Nhat Hanh. People usually consider walking on water or in thin air a miracle. But I think the real miracle is not to walk either on water or in thin air, but to walk on earth. Every day we are engaged in a miracle which we don't even recognize. A blue sky, white clouds, green leaves, the black, curious eyes of a child, our own two eyes, all is a miracle. And this quote comes from Shams of Tabriz, Rumi's spiritual master. There is only one important point you must keep in your mind, and let it be your guide. No matter what people call you, you are just who you are. Keep to this truth. You must ask yourself how it is you want to live your life. We live and we die. This is the truth that we can only face alone. So consider carefully what prevents you from living the way you want to live your life. Shams of Tabriz, Sufi master and the spiritual teacher of Rumi. Welcome to Spiritual Awakening Radio.

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0: Spiritual Awakening Radio on WXNZLP and The Lonely Chamber, a track of relaxing music and some spoken word elements in there, a prayer by Azam Ali from an album called Samaya, a benefit album for Chebi Saba. Before that, Ross Daly with improvisation with rabab and sarangi, instruments used in Central Asia, especially India and Afghanistan, off an album called Selected Works. Madhavi Devi before that with Luminescent Hue from The Truth of Being. Her set began with Oliver Olari with part three of Pieces for Sine Wave Oscillators. Very trancing, meditative music indeed. A couple of spiritual quotes before I begin the next segment. This is a poem of Rumi. There is a certain love that is formed out of the elixir of the East. There is a certain cloud impregnated with a thousand lightnings. There is my body, in it an ocean formed of his glory. All the creation, all the universes, all the galaxies are lost in it, says Rumi. A poem about the microcosm in the macrocosm, the macrocosm in the microcosm of the human body, the temple of the spirit. And this is titled Within This Body, a mystic poem of Sant Tulsi Sahib of Hathras, India. Within this body breathes the secret essence. Within this body beats the heart of the Vedas, the scriptures. Within this body shines the entire universe. So the saints reveal. Hermits, ascetics, celibates, all are lost, seeking him in endless guises. Seers and sages perfectly parrot the scriptures and holy books, blinded by knowledge, their pilgrimage and fasting and striving, but delude. Despite their perfect practice, they discover no destination. Only the saints who know the body's heart have attained the ultimate, O Tulsi. Realize this, and you found your freedom. While teachers trapped in tradition only know the mirage in the mirror.
1: How do you experience the kingdom of God in this life? The Gospel of Thomas seeks to answer this question. While the four Gospels in the New Testament, telling the story of the birth, teachings, miracles, death and resurrection of Jesus, have been interpreted as a roadmap to a heaven in the afterlife, the wisdom sayings in the Gospel of Thomas focus on experiencing the kingdom of God in this life, here and now. The Gospel of Thomas was written during the same time period as the New Testament, but it was not included in the Bible. The Gospel of Thomas's wisdom on how to connect with the ever-present spirit of creation had been lost until it was recently discovered in Egypt.
2: In the fifth saying, Jesus says, "Know what is in front of your face, and what is hidden from you will be disclosed to you. For there is nothing hidden that will not be revealed." When Jesus speaks of looking at what is in front of your face, what does he mean? He is asking for one to focus on what is here right now and have attention directed towards what is perceived in the present moment. It is not a specific object, time, or place that is important. What is important is that attention is brought to whatever is here in the moment. What does Jesus mean when he says that what is hidden will be disclosed to you, and that there is nothing hidden that will not be revealed? What is revealed is that you and the universe are one. Nothing exists independent of you, and you don't exist independent of everything else. In order to know this truth beyond words and images, you must experience it. It is when one is fully immersed in the moment, in the surrender of mind activity to the present, that the entanglement of experiencer and experience is felt and known. It is in this immersion that the universe, present within everything, is accessed within oneself. Here and now, where experience meets experiencer, and where all of the past and future occurs, is all that is, has been, and will be. One only needs attention through mind surrender to make the eternal truth of the infinite present clear. You are the universe itself, perceiving and acting upon itself in a merry dance. Know what is in front of your face, and what is hidden from you will be disclosed to you, for there is nothing hidden that will not be revealed.
3: You're going to be absolutely amazed when you hear this story, because he was in a plane crash that literally destroyed him. In fact, it killed him. And yet he's alive to tell the tale.
4: Shortly after takeoff, I don't really recall much because I was kind of dozing off, sitting next to the pilot, or actually sitting on the floor next to the pilot. We removed the seats in this new aircraft. And I was awakened by a sound unfamiliar to me. It was the sound of the motor going completely silent.
3: Uh-oh.
4: And the pilot turned to me and he slapped me. He says, "That's it, we're going down." So we just pitched forward and we plummeted straight down at over 100 miles an hour. And what was seen out of the cockpit, and this was told to me, I don't recall this, but we were going straight to the ground and we're headed right towards a gigantic oak tree. We did hit that tree going, like I said, over 100 miles an hour. And my face stopped, my body going 100 miles an hour. They rushed me off to the hospital. As I was laying there in that condition, just racked with pain and discomfort in every way possible, suddenly my inner man, the real me, my spirit, sat up out of my body, and I could feel my legs go through the springs of the bed. And my spirit came out of my body as if you would take a glove off your hand.

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I could feel, you know, that I was traveling. And as I looked ahead, there was this pure white light. It was whiter than the whitest snow and brighter than 10,000 suns. And yet I could look right at it, and it was compelling.

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Someone was hugging me. My parents didn't believe anything that I was saying until I woke up one night and I went into my mom's room and I said, "Mom, when I was in a coma upstairs, were you and Dad and Grandma down in the cafeteria, and Dad said this and you said this and Grandma stood up and this happened?" And my mom just looked at me in awe and was like, "How do you know that?" And I said, "I was there."

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I didn't see actual people or physical things. It was more of the essence of everything, but it was very clear. And it was all about the love.

0: Spiritual Awakening Radio on WXNZLP and Luis Paniagua, and a track called The Gift off of Loosening Strings. Before that, Lunar Bass 1, a little double entendre there, playing the bass on the track Lunar Bass 1 by Pascal Langerand from his Minos album. Serena Gabriel, before that, with Ancient Waves, Deep Diving, featuring the didgeridoo, some more deep vibrations. Richard Reeves also in our set with When We Go Beyond, which had some near-death accounts mixed in with music, really interesting stuff. And the set began right after my last poetry reading with Tan Ho Center presenting the Gospel of Thomas, Saying Five. My name is James Bean. Always great being here, sharing these thoughts, sharing these soundscapes on Spiritual Awakening Radio Sunday morning from 8 to 9, repeated late night Sunday nights from midnight to 1 a.m. on WXNZ. 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
6: 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And it's happening right now on Face the Music, Jitterbug Jimmy and Misdemeanor with Face the Music, and selections off the CD Passions. 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Enjoy.

Music That Makes a Difference by A Force for Good. Jonathan Sprout and Joe Manona off the album Passions. We started out with Exceptional, followed by Community, Refuge, and that last one was Happiness. Real nice music. If you put all these titles together, it says an exceptional community is a refuge for happiness. How about that? And it happened right here on your community radio station, WXNZ, Misdemeanor and Jitterbug Jimmy with Face the Music. Hope you enjoyed this set. Thanks for tuning in and keep on the sunny side.

0: This is Heartistry, Becky Forsyth on Crystal Bowls, and Carolyn Bannington on Native American Flutes, from the album Inner Sanctum, that was Vision Quest. And Tony Duncan was before that, from his most recent release, Purify, and the song Creation. I'm Annie, your Mystic Sister.
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0: I'm Annie, your mystic sister, presenting two artists with releases for 2019. That was Scott August, beautiful piece called High Desert Dreams, and his album is Beyond Summer. And the first piece was Larissa Stowe and Shakti Tribe, all for you from this radio station that plays all kinds of fabulous music.
1: 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My name's Morrigan Knox McLeod, and for this next little bit, you're listening to Barefoot Wild Woman Underground. My hope today and all days is that I expose you to a song or two that you may not have heard, and or remind you of one that you loved and haven't heard in a bit. We're going to start out our set today with Brandi Carlile and My Song.

And that was Ain't No Easy Way by the Black Rebel Motorcycle Club. And just before that, we had Stone by Whiskey Myers. Up next, Chris Stapleton and Starting Over.

And that was Trying to Let Her by Rustin Kelly. And before that, we had Starting Over by Chris Stapleton and Stone by Whiskey Myers. And we started off our set today with My Song by Brandi Carlile. This is my time, and I'm grateful that you're with me today. I hope you all had a reminder to, you know, maybe accept some love. I am wishing you a beautiful day. This is Morgan Knox McCloud. Goodbye.

Welcome to the Cant Dog Dave Show on WXNZ. We're going to start today's show off with Sonny Boy Williamson in a song that describes the way I feel about this winter.

That was Stephen Bruton out of Austin, Texas, with It Is What It Is from an album called What It Is. Now, Stephen was a singer-songwriter who wrote songs for Willie Nelson, Bonnie Raitt, Kris Kristofferson, The Highwaymen, and many more. Before that, we had 10 Years After with Here They Come. And before that, we had the Haley Witters with City Girl, a Carnival Music record. And we started off with Sonny Boy Williamson on Checker Records with One Way Out. And had Mr. Buddy Guy, a very young Buddy Guy, on guitar. This has been the Cant Dog Dave Show

0: Thanks for tuning into the Quarter Hour. 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
1: Hello, old friend. What a strange coincidence to find you. It's been 15 years since we last met, but I still recognized you. So call the barman over here and let us fill our glasses and drink a toast.

Thanks, as always, for tuning in to the quarter hour here at WXNZ Skowhegan. That last song, Crosby, Nash, Critical Mass, Wind on the Water is the name of that song. And we'll finish up our set today with Richie Havens. Enjoy.

It's another edition of the B-Side Beat on WXNZ Skowhegan, Hooskow Radio. We kick it off with Dion Warwick and Always Something There to Remind Me, and You'll Never Get to Heaven If You Break My Heart. We follow that up with Rudy Valley and Brother Can You Spare Me a Dime, and we close out the show with two songs from Elvis Presley, We Can Make the Morning, and I Was Born About 10,000 Years Ago. Thank you and enjoy.

playing Ring Around the Roses. I licked a guy that says it isn't so. I was born about 10,000 years ago. Ain't nothing in this world that I don't know.

Hey, it's time for some blues on Hooskow Radio, where music and art will set you free. I'm Captain Barney, and the name of my show is Jailhouse Blues. This set features three blues rock songs, including a tribute to B.B. King. But first up is one of my top three favorite blues rock songs by my favorite blues rock artist. Here's Albert Castilla.

little blues rock, and that was a set of three blues rock songs. That last song was titled Broken White Line and was performed by Two, Slim and the Tail Draggers. In the middle of that set, Anthony Gomes did a tribute to B.B. King called Come Down. And starting off the set was my favorite, Albert Castilla, doing a song called Hurricane. We're keeping the blues alive, so thanks for listening to Jailhouse Blues. I'm Captain Barney, and this is commercial-free WXNZ. July.

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2: 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Stop the engines! Mr. Christian! Mr. Christian!
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2: Go up on the deck and fix the mizzenmast.
3: 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You don't know there's no mizzenmast.
2: I didn't even know it was mizzen. 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
2: Change the killer cycles and stop the engines.
1: We all live in a yellow submarine. Yellow submarine.
2: Stop the engines. Lafitte. Up your periscope. The periscope is up. What do you see?
5: I see a sail. I see a sail.
2: A sail? What kind of a sail?
5: Bell buttons, 398.
2: Hello, yellow submarine, captain speaking.
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2: Sorry, we don't deliver. Stop the engines!
1: 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Yellow submarine, yellow submarine.
2: Stop the engines!
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2: 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Why?
5: They say they're tired. 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

0: Back when I was a kid, life was going swell. 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
0: Soon the geeks were popping up all over town. 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

0: Yes, indeed. Mountain with theme for an imaginary western. More serious side of tunage. Kind of lighthearted tunage there. The eggplant that ate Chicago. That was Norman Greenbaum. Remember his tune, Spirit in the Sky? Well, that's Norman for you. Milton Berle allegedly recorded that version of Yellow Submarine. Pretty bizarre stuff. And of course, classy Freddie Blassie with Pencil Neck Geek here on Commercial Free XNZ.
1: 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My name is Lord, here to bring you part two of the U2 Mega Block here on my show Cell Block Rock. Going to start off with something from their fourth album, which is partly recorded in Slane Castle. The Unforgettable Fire was released in October of 1984. It marked a change in the band's sound, going for a more ambient, abstract, and richer orchestrated sound, which is well documented and demonstrated on this track I'm going to play for you right now. This is called Bad. Thanks for listening, folks.

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1: Off of U2's most successful album, 1987's The Joshua Tree, which spent 9 consecutive weeks at number 1 here in America, that was Bullet the Blue Sky, which became a highlight of the Joshua Tree tour shows and is actually pictured on the cover of U2's next album, Rattle and Hum. You know, the picture with Bono shining the spotlight on the Edge's guitar while he's making all those dive-bombing sounds during the show, during that song. Yeah, it's really cool. Something else now from Rattle and Hum. This is the first single. It's called Desire, right here for you on Cell Block Rock and Hooskow Radio. Thanks for listening, folks.

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Hello again, Jeff here. It's the Arrested Development Show, arresting your development since 2016, right here on Huskar Radio, WXNZ Skowhegan. Let's start this set off with a bang. Here is Green Day.

She was riding high in 1966. That's Nancy Sinatra, of course, riding high off of the success of These Boots Were Made for Walking and covering Sonny and Cher. We heard Bang Bang, ZZ Top, little old band, Texas, from 1996's Rhythmine. We heard Bang Bang. Melvin Taylor, blues ace guitarist from Chicago, USA. We heard Bang That Bell. Saw Melvin at the Blues Festival in Rockland some years ago and so impressed. Had to go to Chicago to see him on his home turf. It was amazing. And Green Day from 2016's Revolution Radio. We heard Bang Bang. Hope that did the job for you. I enjoyed it. Hope to see you soon and keep it right here on WXNZ Husqvarna Radio.

0: Hello, you're just in time for The Great Escape with Hambone.
1: And Greta. Things are really percolating here. We have a special set that we'll dedicate to the South Solon Coffee Co-op.
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0: You were just listening to the lovely K.D. Lang singing Black Coffee. And before that, we had Greg Brown with Smell of Coffee. And the first song of the set was the one and only Bob Dylan with Emmylou Harris singing along with One More Cup of Coffee.
1: 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So let's go grab a cup of joe and listen to this last song by Sweet Betty off the CD Steady Rollin' with Bob McGowan singing her coffee song.

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0: have wicked barriers made to keep people away from the rubble, and as fighters swoop down to bomb the last pockets of resistance, we go on to the next part of our programme. The Sonatina in E-sharp by Antonio Vivaldi, played by a Pablo Casals during his 400-foot plunge into a bucket of boiling fat.
1: What have you got?
2: Well, there's egg and bacon, egg, sausage and bacon, egg and spam, egg, bacon and spam, egg, bacon, sausage and spam, spam, bacon, sausage and spam, spam, egg, spam, spam, bacon and spam, spam, sausage, spam, spam, spam, bacon, spam, tomato and spam, spam, spam, spam, egg and spam, spam, spam, spam, spam, spam, spam, bacon, spam, spam, spam, spam, spam, spam, spam, spam, spam. With the Bordeaux sauce served in the Provençal manner with shallots and aubergines, garnished with truffle pate, brandy and a fried egg on top and spam.
3: Have you got anything without spam?
2: Well, the spam egg sausage and spam. That's not got much spam in it.
3: I don't want any spam.
4: Why can't she have egg, bacon, spam and sausage?
3: That's got spam in it.
4: Hasn't got as much spam in it as spam, egg, sausage and spam, has it?
3: Could you do me egg, bacon, spam and sausage without the spam then?
2: Yeah.
3: What do you mean, I don't like spam.
5: Spam, spam, spam, spam, spam, spam, spam, spam, spam, spam, spam, spam, spam, spam, spam,
2: spam. You can't have egg, bacon, spam and sausage without the spam!
3: I don't like spam!
4: Shh, dear, don't cause a fuss. I'll have your spam. I love it. I'm having spam, spam, spam, spam, spam, spam, spam, baked beans, spam, spam, spam and spam.
5: Spam, spam, spam, spam, spam, spam, spam, spam, spam, spam, spam, spam, spam, spam, spam, spam.
2: Baked beans are off!
4: Well, could I have her spam instead of the baked beans, then?
2: You mean

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4: Skowhegan, Maine.
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6: 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And this is the Floydster Set, today featuring Richard Thompson and his children, Cammie and Teddy. Here are the rails.

A few tunes there from Teddy Thompson. We started with The Rails, which includes Kami Thompson. And then on to Richard Thompson from his album Mirror Blue. This is WXNZ, Who's Cow Radio?

0: My name is Buddy Green with the Hoosegow Performance and Community Calendar and all the news that is fit to read for July 23rd to July 31st. First of all, I'd like to give a great big shout out to all the organizers, participants, sponsors, and vendors that made Log Days 2026 a huge success. I know that Micah's Dancing Academy, Northern Exposure, and Six Ways from Sunday stole the show at the kickoff of Moonlight Madness. Team Riverhawk showed the other teams just how to win at the bed races. Jeff McCabe showed up to strut his lumberjackness at the Lumberjack Runway Contest and ran away with first place. I hope that the next generations will continue to celebrate the heritage of Skowhegan and the impact and long-lasting memories of the often-talked-about log drives. Skowhegan is a true jewel in the rough and one of many of Maine's historical treasures. The New Balance Foundation Base Camp Gear Library offers 200 items that any community member can borrow. You can also get low-cost bike and maintenance services, as well as information on local and area trail maps. If you're looking for some great family fun, mark your calendars for July 23rd, an outdoor movie night. The Iron Giant is showing from 8:45 to 10:15 p.m. Also, on the 24th of July, between 5 and 7 p.m. in Crusher Pool in the Fork, is an introductory class on whitewater kayaking. The 27th of July features a full-day mountain biking trip, Carabasset Valley, from base camp. 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You can go to SkowheganOutdoors.com for more information. 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Both markets run from 10 to 1. The Winslow Food Pantry Trailer will be cruising around, and in Winslow, they'll be on the 24th of July from 10 to noon and starts from noon to 1. Their next stop will be in Bassettboro from 10 to noon on the 26th, and on the 27th, you can find them in Newport from 10 to 11 and Heartland from noon to 1. Don't forget about Windsor on the 29th from 1 to 2. Lakewood Theater is still cranking out the plays. They've got two plays that are coming up. A Texas Carol runs through the 25th of July, and Curtains, a musical comedy whodunit, kicks off on July 30th. Go to lakewoodtheater.org for showing times and ticket prices. There are many great opportunities for spending time outside and listening to some great musicians, from private venues to concerts in the parks of area towns. The Clinton Summer Series, don't forget about the 50-50 raffle at every concert. Don Boudreaux as Elvis will be on the stage at Mill Park from 6 to 8 on July 29th. Nate Nolly's role Ice Cream and Rita's Catering will be there to keep your belly humming. The Belgrade Village Green Music Series features Fully Functional. This band puts the fun in funk. 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July 30th is Invite the Wild. 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Both shows run from 6:30 to 8. The Augusta Waterfront Concerts on July 29th presents the Duke Dog Band. 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Food trucks are always there, and raffles and giveaways are part of the Waterfront Concert Series in Augusta. 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There are giveaways and a 50-50 raffle at every show at Coburn Park in Skowhegan. If you're a fan of Tom Petty and just great rock and roll, come to the Waterville Opera House on July 23rd and catch Tom's old guitarist Mike Campbell and his band, the Dirty Knobs. I expect a great mix of stories and rockin' tunes. July 24th at the Beer Garden's a great time not to be missed. Running from 5:30 to 7 is a guided pairing of local grains, beer, and cheese in 6 excellent tasting courses. 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July 25th will be equally as fun with Front Porch Blues. On the 26th, you can hang with John and Jordan outside by the river, get a great view of the dam, and check out all the sights on the river while you're hanging out with John and Jordan. Brent and the Burn Permits will be on the stage on the 31st. Brent is folksy with his own take on classic rock tunes. On July 26th, check out Tyler Valoy from 5 to 8 at the Farmhouse Beer Garden in Farmington. The Wayside Grange and Dexter will be holding its 25th annual variety show at the Grange Hall in Dexter, located at 851 North Dexter Road. As usual, the performance are all local musicians and artists, and the show highlights the talents of a lot of their neighbors. This year features a skit based on an original script by local author and Grange member Peter McGinn titled Heaven's Waiting Room. There's also a number of musical acts, including a drumming group, a ukulele band, and the Burren Town Musicians perform Irish and traditional tunes. Doors open up at 6:30. The show starts at 7. No reservations are needed. The show costs just $15. As Grange master Dave Pearson says, we can offer and promise good music, bad jokes, yummy refreshments, and pretty good coffee. They've also got more events coming up. They wanted everyone to know that they have made some upgrades. They've got air conditioning, and they also have a lift, full access at the ground level entrance, and a chair lift to the second floor. Check out their Facebook page or go to waysidegrange.org for more information. The China Summer Concert Series is being held at Nash's Cafe, 9 Memorial Drive in China. On July 23rd, Mike Roderick will be making a rare solo appearance, playing all the songs you can sing along to from 5:30 to 7:30. And don't forget about the often talked about and rarely seen Brian Plato on July 30th. Oh, don't forget about Blues Traveler and Gin Blossoms at Bowl in the Pines in Sydney on July 28th. The Heartland Public Library will be capping off its summer reading program on July 30th at 3 p.m. with DJ Bookworm. There'll be a Fireman's Read Aloud, Challenge Winners, Announcement, Games, and Dancing. I am Buddy Green, and that was all the news that was fit to read on WXNZ. If you have an announcement, event, or something to be shared on the air, please send your stuff via email to WhoScowlRadio@gmail.com at least 3 to 4 weeks in advance, and that should give us enough time to get it on the air.
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Misdemeanor and Jitterbug Jimmy here, featuring on this set one of our favorites. Live from the Royal Albert Hall, 2010, Joe Bonamassa. Starting us off, Lonesome Road Blues.

Wow. That last one was Further On Up the Road with Eric Clapton joining in there. And before that, High Water Everywhere. Joe Bonamassa, live from the Royal Albert Hall. It's Face the Music on WXNZ Huskow Radio. Your favorite, and it's Jitterbug Jimmy and Misdemeanor saying thanks for tuning in and keep on the sunny side.

It's really great to be here with WXNZ. All right, we'll set you free, brothers and sisters.

That was the song Hurricane Claire from Steve Kahn off his Patchwork album. That's a 2019 release. And you're listening to Jazz Beat on Moscow Radio. I'm Time Walker. I got another song for you. Here's Dan Siegel off his 2021 release, Faraway Place. Here's the first cut.

So thanks for listening to Jazz Beat on Huskow Radio. Here is Julian Lage from his 2021 release, Squint, and the song Twilight Surfer.

We bracketed that set with a couple of tracks from 2018, including that one from The Connection from Portsmouth, New Hampshire. That was In the End, headed up by Jeff Useless. That would have been a good DJ name for yours truly, actually. Compulsive Gamblers, Legends from Memphis, as they refer to themselves, Stop and Think It Over. David Ruffin on his own, 1969. Title track from his album My Whole World Ended. He was one of the lead singers for the Temptations, of course, in their classic period, sang such classics as My Girl from 1962. We work our way backwards. We heard Air Travel from Ray and Bob. My daughter and son-in-law will be moving to Florida 8 days from my recording this set, and I'm sure my wife and I will be singing that song a lot, as well as Air Traveling, our own selves. And Paul Cawthon from 2018 with The Texas Gentleman gave us Resignation from an EP called Have Mercy. Jeff here, cleaning out the odds and ends, potpourri set. Hope you enjoyed it. I'll be back soon with more Eclectic Nuggets on Husker Radio.

0: You are listening to WXNZ. My name is Lauren, here to bring you another set of songs from my show, Cell Block Rock A to Z, where each set is made up of bands and artists whose names begin with the same letter. This show, the letter is going to be N. Yes, about halfway through the alphabet now. And I'm going to begin with one of the biggest N bands, Nirvana. This is off their Unplugged in New York CD. They recorded just 4 months before lead singer Kurt Cobain killed himself, allegedly. This is About a Girl. 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
1: Good evening. This is off her first record. Most people don't own it.

All right, that's a band called No Fault with Walk in the Park. Neutral Milk Hotel did Holland 1945, and I got to send a shout-out to my son Kyle for suggesting that one to me. Thanks, Kyle. That's a pretty cool song. And Nirvana kicked off this end edition of Cell Block Rock A to Z. Okay, I'm going to leave you with No Doubt now off their breakthrough album Tragic Kingdom. It's Sunday morning. 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

Hi there, once again, it's Jeff with the Arrested Development Show, right here on WXNZ Skowhegan, who's Skow Radio. Got a dedicated show for you today from a gem that I have just discovered from 1982. The gal's name is Josie Cotton. She was a new wave singer back then who released an album called Convertible Music, which, and I don't say this lightly, can stand right there with Beauty and the Beat from my beloved Go-Go's, which was released in the same year. Got that breezy sound, as its title Convertible Music suggests, driven by the Farfisa organ, which I love, growing up in the 60s. There was a track called Johnny Are You Queer, which was controversial at the time, wouldn't cause a ripple today, but may have held the album back. But I want to share a few tracks with you, because I love it, and I've been listening to it nonstop lately. Let's kick things off with the lead track, He Could Be the One. This is Josie Cotton.

0: And there you have it, letting you down easy with no pictures of Dad. Before that, we heard Systematic Way, So Close, Rockin' Love, and kicked it off with He Could Be the One. That's Josie Cotton. The album's called Convertible Music, 1982. A breezy slice of the 80s for you. And I thank you for listening. I'm Jeff, and we'll catch you on the flip side.
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We are going to face the music on the one and only Hooskow Radio, WXNZ. Mr. Meaner and Jitterbug Jimmy here with a really terrific band with the name of Bobtown, and selections off their 2014 album, The History of Ghosts. It's hard to name the genre, but wait till you hear the harmonies. Check it out. Starting us off, Undertaker.

That last one was the namesake piece of this album, History of Ghosts. Before that, Fosse Grimm and Kentucky Graveyard. Bobtown, 2014. It's Face the Music on Huskow Radio. WXNZ, the station with the greatest variety of music. Jitterbug Jim and Mr. Meaner saying, thanks for tuning in and keep on the

Hello, you're tuned to WXNZ Skowhegan. This is the Dancing with Jan show. Been digging in the vinyl closet, dusted this one off. It's volume 4 of 20 original winners. Well, we'll be the judge of that, won't we? Get your dancing shoes on. Here we go.

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I was stranded in the jungle, afraid and alone, trying to figure a way to get a message back home. But I was out of know that the wreckage of my plane had been picked up and spotted in my girl in Lover's Lane. And meanwhile, back in the States.

0: Meanwhile, back in the jungle. 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When I woke up and my head started to clear, I had a strange feeling I was with cooking gear. I smelled something cooking and I looked to see. That's when I found out they was cooking me.
1: Great! Cook a mover! 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
0: And meanwhile, back in the States...

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So I jumped in the ocean and started to swim, for my chance of survival was getting mighty slim. So I thumbed down a whale who was in my way, and I reached the States in about a half a day. And when I got to Lover's Lane, I was almost dead, but my soul was gone, and here's what I said.

Bo Diddley. Boy, that song's been covered and covered and recovered. That's volume four of 20 original winners. Boy, songs were so short back in the day. I was able to get six different artists in that 15-minute set. Started out with the Crystals with Uptown, Little Anthony with Shimmy Shimmy Coco Pop, Lee Andrews and the Hearts, Long, Long, Lonely Nights, The Cress with 16 Candles, The Cadets Stranded in the Jungle, and Bo Diddley. 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Thank you for dancing with Jan. Tell your friends and stay tuned for more great variety in music.

You're listening to WXNZ Skowhegan Hooskow Community Radio. This is Spin Mall. So for this set, we're going to do something for everybody, especially all you gay cowboys out there. We got something from Orville Peck, Canadian singer, songwriter, wears a fringe mask, so nobody really knows what he looks like, at least not in the public. And this is his single from 2020, Small Town Boy.

And that's a sweet little tune by Foy Vance, singer-songwriter from Ireland. Thank you for asking. And before that, we had Anderson East, R&B country soul singer out of Nashville, doing a tune, Only You. Before that, Samantha Crane. Name of that tune was Axe. Put Him Down. And then started that whole set with Orville Peck, Small Town Boy. We'll go out with one more from him. Roses Are Falling is the name of the tune from his CD, Pony, 2019. Thank you for listening to Spin Mall. Until next time.

You know, darling, you bring out the worst in me. Sometimes when I'm around you, I feel like pure evil. I guess they say nobody's perfect, but they've never met a devil like you.

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My name is Morgan Knox McLeod, and for this next bit, you're listening to Barefoot Wild Woman Underground. It is a beautiful but cold and chilly January, so I want to warm us all up a bit with a great remake of When the Doves Cry

And that was I Misunderstood by Richard Thompson. Before that, Masterpiece by Big Thief. We started this morning's set with When the Doves Cry, a remake by Sarah J. Rose. Up next, Love of Mine by Nickel.

That was Love of Mine by Nickel Creek. That's all the time we have today. You've been listening to Barefoot, Wild Woman Underground. My name is Morgan Knox McLeod. And as always, I'm sending you goodness and a reminder to be grateful and humble. Please be kind to yourself and your neighbors. One last reminder, I want you to know that happiness is your birthright and that your vibes speak louder than your words. And you need to honor how you feel today and all days. Have a great day. Thanks for being here.

I'm Annie. I'm going to do a set featuring Bananarama, and that's because they have a greatest hits package, greatest hits collection, two discs, one featuring their radio play and the other featuring the greatest remixes. So let's go in chronological order, starting with a cover of a Fun Boy 3 song.

Hey, hey, and welcome to Kate's PBN Jams. You are listening to WXNZ Skowhegan. First off, for today's set, we're going to play a request by my aunt named Marcia. Shout out to Marcia. Miss ya, love ya, can't wait to see ya. So here's Soul Kitchen by The Doors.

was Bullfrog Blues by Canned Heat from their 1967 self-titled album. And we're going to just keep on rolling with the Canned Heat with Sugar Beet coming up next.

I am loving the canned heat vibes. I hope y'all are enjoying it as well. And to close things out on today's set, we have The Guess Who from their 2003 remastered album, Artificial Paradise. And the song we're going to be playing is All Hashed Out. I want to thank you so much for listening to Kate's PB and Jams. I'll see you next time here on WhoScout Radio.

Well, I hope you guys enjoyed the little series of Música Latina. This one was about Spain, and it featured the Gypsy Kings and a Spanish singer by the name of Braulio García.

0: Nighttime Haiku.
1: Community is immunity, so they say. 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

0: Originally done by Paul Revere and the Raiders, that is the Monkees version of I'm Not Your Stepping Stone on this Monkees block of Cell Block Rock. Before that, you heard I'm a Believer, which spent 8 weeks at number one. It was written by Neil Diamond, by the way. Last Chain to Clocksville also hit number one. And the theme from the Monkees kicked off this Monkees set for us. All right, got time for one more for you. Yet another number one song from the Monkees. Their early success was phenomenal. Then they just kind of disbanded after just like four or five years. I think by 1969 it was all over. But between 66 and 69, the Monkees put out a lot of great music. And this is probably my favorite one, probably the one most people recognize. It's Daydream Believer. So thanks for listening to Cell Block Rock here on Huskow Radio, where music and art will always set you free.
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1: Okay, you know what I mean? 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

0: It's not Deep Purple. 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Yeah. Let's come back down to Earth.
1: Hey, Linda, flea circus.
2: Flea circus, young man, you dare insult my performers?
3: Sure looks like a flea circus to me.
2: Young lady, you see before you the most talented array of insects under the hippodrome, and that one mangy flea among them.
1: They still look like fleas.
2: Young man, watch the acrobats. Notice how they walk the tightrope, how they swing on the trapeze. These are no mere fleas.
3: What are they?
2: Crabs.
1: Trained crabs?
2: I trained mine, you can train yours. Crabs are much more talented than fleas, and easier to get. Take a look over here. See the chorus line?
1: Yeah.
2: Ringworms. And these over here, the ones balancing the balls on their tail. The streptococcus viruses. Sure, we got them all. We got
0: them. Hoscow Radio. 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
4: Hi, this is Tim with Jigs, Hoedowns, and Songs O' Tragedy. We're going to start out the show this morning on Hoscow Radio, WXNZ, with some music for the season. People are getting ready to get those canoes and kayaks out to get in on the water and get moving around. And we're going to hear some songs from a collection of put together out of Canada named Canoe Songs Volume 1 and Volume 2. And we're going to start out with a band, Tamarack, with their song, The Song My Paddle Sings. Hope you like it.

0: Hey, Molly.
1: Hey, Tim. How you doing?
0: Hey, I've been meaning to ask you something.
1: Speak up, brother. Whatever you want.
0: Well, I dropped by your house the other day to borrow a cup of and you weren't home.
1: Well, you know, I keep mighty flexible office hours. You know that, don't you?
0: Yeah, right. I'm not buying that. I'll tell you why I think you weren't around. I think you're gone fishing. There's a sign upon your door.
1: That's what it says.
0: Gone fishing.
1: I can't.

0: So, Tim, I gotta ask you something.
1: Yeah, Molly.
0: You know, it's funny. I just happened to stop by your place the other evening, and you weren't home either.
1: Maybe next time try a text. You know how it is when I'm out gigging.
0: Gigging? I looked at your website. I didn't see any gigs.

That is Tim and Molly O'Brien with their Gone Fishing, with the great Billy Novak playing the clarinet on that. Nice, nice. We started out the set this morning canoeing with the band Tamarack, the song My Paddle Sings. Then we heard from Lorraine McDonald, Red Canvas Canoe. Some great music for a fishing day or a canoeing day. Let's hear one more fishing song here. This is something called Fishing in the Wind.

0: Yes, that is Mike Dowling on guitar and Ben Winship on mandolin with Fishing in the Wind. This has been Jigs, Hoedowns, and Songs of Tragedy, another set of great music for you on Huskow Radio, WXNZ, Skowhegan. 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
1: Hey, it's time for some blues on Huskow Radio. This is Captain Barney, and the name of my show is Jailhouse Blues. This set features cover songs performed by blues artists. First up, here's Tommy Castro.

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1: One of the coolest voices ever. That was a three-song set of cover songs. That last song was by the late, great Tony Joe White with a cool version of the John Lee Hooker classic Boom Boom. The second song was a hit for the Coasters back in 1957. The recording of Young Blood that I just played was by Peter V. Bluestrain. Starting off the set was Tommy Castro covering Wet Willie's 1974 hit, Keep On Smiling. We're keeping the blues alive. So thanks for listening to my show, Jailhouse Blues. I'm Captain Barney, and this is commercial-free XNZ.

0: Bob Dylan up top, Someday Baby, a little bit of a boogie tune for you. After that, here comes The Weeknd, Dave Edmunds, Spoonful was Etta James, and the house is rocking the Brian Setzer Orchestra. You're in on the ground floor of Huskow Radio. Thanks for listening, and tell a friend, or two, or three.
1: 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We kick it off with Blood, Sweat, and Tears and Mama Gets High. We follow that up with Toto and Mama, Aerosmith, Mama Can, and we wrap the show up with Gene Pitney and Louisiana Mama.

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Please, my brethren and sistren, put down the pry bar and the body butter. Do not try to slide yourselves into that spandex or them skin-tight leathers. That was 30-plus years ago, and our waistlines might not cooperate anymore. So be kind to the rescue crew so them groovy cats don't have to extricate you from them heavy metal britches of yesteryear. Instead, let me take you where you need to go. So let's keep rocking with some Great White and a track titled Heart the Hunter.

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So let's bring on Chrissy Hynde of the Pretenders and a track titled Tattooed Love, Boys.

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You're listening to WXNZ, Who's Cow Radio, and this is the Floydster Set. Today we're going to do a few tunes from a couple of tribute albums. Guy Clark's This One's for Him, and then Jackson Browne's Looking Into You. Here's Kevin Welch.

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I don't know what happens next, babe. 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

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I've been waiting all these years for you to stumble in." 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

0: That's Jimmy LaFave's wonderful version of the Jackson Browne song, For Every Man. We started with Guy Clark's song, Magdalene, by Kevin Welch, and then on to The Guitar by Ramblin' Jack Elliott. Guy Clark and Jackson Browne, two more of my favorite songwriters. This is WXNZ, Who's Cow Radio.
1: My name is Buddy Green with the Who's Cow Performance and Community Calendar and all the news that is fit to read for July 23rd to July 31st. First of all, I'd like to give a great big shout out to all the organizers, participants, sponsors, and vendors that made Log Days 2026 a huge success. I know that Micah's Dancing Academy, Northern Exposure, and Six Ways from Sunday stole the show at the kickoff of Moonlight Madness. Team Riverhawk showed the other teams just how to win at the bed races. Jeff McCabe showed up to strut his lumberjackness at the Lumberjack Runway Contest and ran away with first place. I hope that the next generations will continue to celebrate the heritage of Skowhegan and the impact and long-lasting memories of the often-talked-about log drives. Skowhegan is a true jewel in the rough and one of many of Maine's historical treasures. The New Balance Foundation Base Camp Gear Library offers 200 items that any community member can borrow. You can also get low-cost bike and maintenance services, as well as information on local and area trail maps. 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The 27th of July features a full-day mountain biking trip Carabasset Valley from base camp. 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The Winslow Food Pantry Trailer will be cruising around, and in Winslow, they'll be on the 24th of July from 10 to noon and starts from noon to 1. Their next stop will be in Bassalboro from 10 to noon on the 26th, and on the 27th, you can find them in Newport from 10 to 11 and Heartland from noon to 1. Don't forget about Windsor on the 29th from 1 to 2. Lakewood Theater is still cranking out the plays. They've got two plays that are coming up. A Texas Carol runs through the 25th of July, and Curtains, a musical comedy whodunit, kicks off on July 30th. Go to lakewoodtheater.org for showing times and ticket prices. There are many great opportunities for spending time outside and listening to some great musicians, from private venues to concerts in the parks of area towns. The Clinton Summer Series, don't forget about the 50-50 raffle at every concert. Don Boudreaux as Elvis will be on the stage at Mill Park from 6 to 8 on July 29th. Nate Nolly's role Ice Cream and Rita's Catering will be there to keep your belly humming. The Belgrade Village Green Music Series features Fully Functional. 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July 30th is Invite the Wild. 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Both shows run from 6:30 to 8. The Augusta Waterfront Concerts on July 29th presents the Duke Dog Band. 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Food trucks are always there, and raffles and giveaways are part of the Waterfront Concert Series in Augusta. 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There are giveaways and a 50-50 raffle at every show at Colburn Park in Skowhegan. If you're a fan of Tom Petty and just great rock and roll, come to the Waterville Opera House on July 23rd and catch Tom's old guitarist Mike Campbell and his band, The Dirty Knobs. I expect a great mix of stories and rockin' tunes. July 24th at the Beer Gardens, a great time not to be missed. 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July 25th will be equally as fun with Front Porch Blues. On the 26th, you can hang with John and Jordan outside by the river, get a great view of the dam, and check out all the sights on the river while you're hanging out with John and Jordan. Brent and the Burn Permits will be on the stage on the 31st. Brent is folksy with his own take on classic rock tunes. On July 26th, check out Tyler Valoy from 5 to 8 at the Farmhouse Beer Garden in Farmington. The Wayside Grange and Dexter will be holding its 25th annual variety show at the Grange Hall in Dexter, located at 851 North Dexter Road. As usual, the performance are all local musicians and artists, and the show highlights the talents of a lot of their neighbors. This year features a skit based on an original script by local author and Grange member Peter McGinn titled Heaven's Waiting Room. There's also a number of musical acts, including a drumming group, a ukulele band, and the Burren Town musicians perform Irish and traditional tunes. Doors open up at 6:30. The show starts at 7. No reservations are needed. The show costs just $15. As Grange Master Dave Pearson says, we can offer and promise good music, bad jokes, yummy refreshments, and pretty good coffee. They've also got more events coming up. They wanted everyone to know that they have made some upgrades. They've got air conditioning, and they also have a lift, full access at the ground level entrance, and a chair lift to the second floor. Check out their Facebook page or go to waysidegrange.org for more information. The China Summer Concert Series is being held at Nash's Cafe, 9 Memorial Drive in China. On July 23rd, Mike Roderick will be making a rare solo appearance, playing all the songs you can sing along to from 5:30 to 7:30. And don't forget about the often talked about and rarely seen Brian Plato on July 30th. Oh, don't forget about Blues Traveler Gin Blossoms at Bowl in the Pines in Sydney on July 28th. The Heartland Public Library will be capping off its summer reading program on July 30th at 3 p.m. with DJ Bookworm. There'll be a Fireman's Read Aloud, Challenge Winners Announcement, Games and Dancing. I am Buddy Green, and that was all the news that was fit to read on WXNZ. If you have an announcement, event, or something to be shared on the air, please send your stuff via email to WhoScowlRadio@gmail.com at least 3 to 4 weeks in advance, and that should give us enough time to get it on the air.
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We are Hooskow Radio. I am Time Walker. My show is Jazz Beat, Modern Sounds, New Releases in Jazz and Techno and Funk and Stuff. And so I've got a 2020 release here from the Radom Schwartz Organ Big Band on drums featuring David F. Gibson. And the CD is Message from Groove and GW. So I'm actually going to play a triple play. Here's a threefer. And they go right in a row, too. Perfect. Starting with Blues Minor, Ain't No Way, and Dig You Like Crazy. So there you go. Here's some entertainment for you on WXNZ.

0: That was a triple play from the Radom Schwartz Organ Big Band. The album is Message from Groove and GW, and you heard Blues Minor, Ain't No Way, and Dig You Like Crazy. I'm Time Walker, this is Jazz Beat on Hooskat Radio. 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

0: Doobie Brothers setting you free here at the Hooskow. Hope you all enjoyed that sing-along set of the Doobie Brothers here in the quarter hour. So always appreciate you tuning in, and stick around. More great commercial-free community radio coming up right after this.
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My name is Lard, and I'm here to welcome you to another edition of Cell Block Rock. This time, I'll be featuring songs from the year 2006. In 2006, garage rock was making a comeback. And one of my favorite bands of that time was the Love Me Nots. Their CD, In Black and White, took garage rock to another level with their addition of a Farfisa organ, which helps turn the songs into fuzzy, reverby, surfy, 60s spy rock sounding stuff. Here's one of my favorite tracks, one of the best off the CD. It's called I Do. So here we go, back to 2006 on commercial-free XNZ.

Yeah, that's Cassandra Ford's vocals there from the Vincent Black Shadow. That's the song called Metro. It's a lead track from their 2006 CD, Fears in the Water. I like that disc a lot. That said, Cassandra Ford's vocals remind me a lot of Gwen Stefani, with the early No Doubt days especially. All right, before the Vincent Black Shadow, it was The Adored. They did We Don't Want You Around, some more great garage rock for you from 2006, from their CD A New Language. And the Love Me Not started us off here on Cell Block Rock with I Do. Okay, one more for you. It's the Empire Dogs from their CD Love Attacks from 2006, right here on Huskow Radio, where art and a whole lot of love will set you free. Thanks for listening, folks.

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1: 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Who's Skow Radio? And it's Face the Music with Jitterbug Jimmy and Mr. Meaner bringing you selections from the 1992 compilation album Graveyard Blues, with songs from 1948, 49, and 50 by the boogeyman himself, John Lee Hooker. Now get those toes a-tappin'.

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Wow. Boogie Woogie by one of the best, John Lee Hooker. Graveyard Blues. We started off with Henry's Swing Club, 1948, followed by Mama Papa Boogie, then Hastings Street Boogie, both 1949. My Baby's Got Something, 1950, and that last one was Boogie Chillin' Number 2, 1950. Boogie Woogie on Face the Music, WXNZ Skowhegan. Who's Skow? Radio. Gonna close it out with a little piece of Rollin' Blues. Misdemeanor Jitterbug Jimmy, boogieing on out of here. Hope you liked it. Thanks for tuning in, and keep on the sunny side.

0: 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This is The Great Escape with Greta
1: and Hambone, and today we have an interesting set queued up for your listening pleasure. We're going to be playing songs from the Mississippi Sheiks. The name of the album is Things About Coming My Way. You just heard the title song sung by Didi Onakulu.
0: Hammy, here's a little history about the Mississippi Sheiks. Between 1930 and 1935, Sam, Lonnie, and Armator Chapman were three sons of slaves, along with Walter Vincent, made up the core of the Mississippi Sheiks. Here's a quote from Airplay Direct. These musicians created some of the most memorable blues rants and square dance hollers ever conjured up today. This tribute to the Mississippi Sheiks will feature various artists. The songs come to us from a world long gone. Here's Backfirin' Now by the North Mississippi All-Stars.

We will leave you with Bootlegger Blues by the band Ole Susanna. And we follow that with Jailbird Love Song by Jim Burns.

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1: It's a little tune I wrote while coming down off a rancid margarine trip. And I wrote it on the lid. That's not true. I smoked the lid and I wrote it in the margarine. This is a little tune, a protest song against everything unnatural, entitled It's Not Nice to Fool Mother Nature. Well, I got up this morning, found the toaster, put some bread in. Then I went over to the butter compartment and I pulled out some margarine. Now when I get up in the morning, usually feeling pretty down, so it picks me right up, bite into that margarine and get that crown. Ba-ba-da-da. Sitting there eating my toast and margarine, in the world I didn't have a care, when suddenly appears this weird little lady with daisies in her hair. Said she, I hope you're eating my sweet creamy butter after all my toil. I'd hate to think you're ruining your toast with that unsaturated corn oil. Well, I wasn't eating her butter, and that much I had to admit, when pretty soon this here lady, she just starts having a fit. It was snowing in my living room. It was rain

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Well, later on in the afternoon, I was sitting in the bar, telling jokes and impressing the folks my new Glen Campbell guitar, singing protest songs, doing stuff that all good folk singers do. When I noticed the lady with the daisies sitting there sipping on a brew, said she, I see her playing a guitar made out of my fine rare wood. Well, I knew she'd had a few and she was feeling good, so I said, thank you, Mother Nature, for recognizing class, but this here's an Ovation guitar made out of fiberglass. Well, the floods, they started raging as the rain began to come down, and if my guitar hadn't have been so buoyant, I probably would have drowned. And it's

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And we proceeded on into the bedroom just to make those bed springs squeak. We're really getting it together. And it was getting later at night. When here come the crazy Daisy lady, all dressed up in white. She said, I know what you're doing, and I don't mind you living in sin, but I got a sneaky suspicion you've been messing with my estrogen. You know, I just couldn't believe it. I thought I was gonna be ill, but I sat up there and admitted, yeah, my baby was taking the pill. Well, the hail had started falling as a north wind began to come, with me and my baby sitting there singing, I got rhythm, and it's...

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I'm a lovely marijuana, she says. She takes a hit from the pipe, and her eyes begin to sparkle, and I knew she was feeling ripe. But that we were smoking wasn't her natural tea. My friend works in a chemical plant, and it was his THC. She was pulling out a warrant as the room began to get dark. Now who in the world would have believed Mother Nature was a narc?

Hi there, friends. Jeff here with the Arrested Development Show. All the best from the 50s to the space age music of tomorrow. The focus today, part two of our look back at 1970, 50th year anniversary. Look back at a great year for pop music when AM radio was king. Going to kick things off with The Flaming Embers.

Wrapping up part two of our look back at 1970, we heard Fancy from Bobby Gentry, a story of a young woman raised in poverty and growing up to be a courtesan and doing rather well. And if you have an idle moment, you may want to search out the cover for the album Fancy, as Bobby is in fine form. The Mighty Impressions with Curtis Mayfield. Check Out Your Mind, very much the precursor to that Superfly sound. The Jackson 5, the third of four number one songs they had right out of the chute. We heard The Love You Save and The Flaming Ember. To my surprise, when I looked them up, a white soul band from Detroit, Michigan. Caught the eye of the legendary producers, Holland, Dozier and Holland, that is. We heard Westbound number 9. I'm Jeff. Hope you enjoyed it. Hope you enjoyed the trip back into the Wayback Machine. 1970, great year for pop music. Hooskow Radio.

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2: Whole hour of French music from all around the francophone world. Thanks to Andy Wendell and all the guest DJs who are making it happen. Skowhegan Area High School French Class, Mamère Bella, Ivor, and Jitterbug Jimmy, merci beaucoup. I hope you guys enjoy it, and bienvenue.

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Mimébelle ici avec Juste de la de la Lune sur le français. On this set, I have for you a hard rocking band. La Pointe in their 2009 CD, Obsession. Hey, you better put your helmet on for these songs. I wouldn't want any of you out there to get hurt. On commence avec Danger, danger. Ha ha ha ha. On y va.

0: Je m'appelle Iver et je suis vos DJ. I'm Iver and I'm your DJ on Musique en Français. Now we're going to hear another song by Amina called Embarrasse-moi. And you'll notice that she sings in a combo of French and Arabic. She is from Tunisia, and that was one of the countries that spoke some French.
1: J'aimerais pas.

0: Well, now it's time for another masterful musical module from the Timtron and Huskow Radio. This one is, like many of the ones I do, is different theme. This one has to do with relationships that crash and burn. We'll go back to the late 50s, early 60s for an individual by the name of Jack Scott. So we'll have a double play, maybe a triple play of Jack Scott. You find the imposter. So strap yourselves in.
1: All set?
2: Okay, here we go. 23, you're on.

Just wrapping up a set of tunes here on Huascal Radio, the Dramatics with What You See is What You Get. And I'm as real can get. And a lot of my friends know me for being real and not fake. We started things out with Jack Scott from probably very late 50s, early 60s. What in the World's Come Over You? And Goodbye, Baby. And a counterfeit there, Weird Al Yankovic with One More Minute. Troy Shondell from back in the early 60s as well with This Time. And that's going to be it for little old me, the Timtron, on Huascal Radio.

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1: 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Like us there and follow along. All right, today we're going to feature some artists that all have kind of Maine connections. We're going to hear from Jason Spooner. I believe he still lives here in Maine. We're going to hear from the most recent release from Mr. Slade Cleaves. He was originally from down in the Sanford, Maine area. He's now calling the Hill Country outside of Austin home, Austin, Texas. And then we're going to hear something from an upcoming Ellis Paul album. That album is due to come out in the summer of 23, but we're going to hear something off that. So let's go ahead and start with Jason Spooner Band. This was recorded at Stone Mountain over in Brownfield, Maine. Something called Simple Life.

Yeah, some nice music there. Slade Cleaves is really putting out some truly fine music right now. His most recent is called Together Through the Night, Together Through the Dark is the name of it, Together Through the Dark. And just some really fine songwriting on here. On another show, we'll be hearing some other songs off this. He's got a great story song on this new album called Arnold Nash. I want to tell you the story about Arnold Nash sometime. I'll let Slade tell it to you. Just some great music coming up from there. All right, and Jason Spooner Band, I most recently saw him opening for Richard Thompson down at the Waterville Opera House, so probably 6 months ago or so. Put on a really fine opening solo act there. He does tour a bit with his band around Maine, so if you get a chance to see him. And then I last saw Slade Cleaves was in a very intimate show at the South Solon Meeting House. Just a very quiet, intimate show with him. So, all right, let's get back into the music with Ellis Paul. Ellis, of course, grew up in northern Maine, up in Roostook County. He's now calling, I think it's North Carolina home, and tours out of there. He's got an album coming out in 2023 called 55. I believe that is like, he's like Adele. He's naming it after his age, there we go. This is something that addresses, it addresses gun rights. Let's see what you think about this. This is something called When Angels Fall from Ellis Paul.

0: That was Ellis Paul. You are listening to WXNZ here in Skowhegan. My name is Tim, and this has been Jigs, Hoedowns, and Songs O' Tragedy.
1: My name is Buddy Green with the Hoosgow Performance and Community Calendar and all the news that is fit to read for July 23rd to July 31st. First of all, I'd like to give a great big shout out to all the organizers, participants, sponsors, and vendors that made Log Days 2026 a huge success. I know that Micah's Dancing Academy, Northern Exposure, and Six Ways from Sunday stole the show at the kickoff of Moonlight Madness. Team Riverhawk showed the other teams just how to win at the bed races. Jeff McCabe showed up to strut his lumberjackness at the Lumberjack Runway Contest and ran away with first place. I hope that the next generations will continue to celebrate the heritage of Skowhegan and the impact and long-lasting memories of the often-talked-about log drives. Skowhegan is a true jewel in the rough and one of many of Maine's historical treasures. The New Balance Foundation Base Camp Gear Library offers 200 items that any community member can borrow. You can also get low-cost bike and maintenance services, as well as information on local and area trail maps. If you're looking for some great family fun, mark your calendars for July 23rd and outdoor movie night. The Iron Giant is showing from 8:45 to 10:15 p.m. Also, on the 24th of July between 5 and 7 p.m. in Crusher Pool in the Fork is an introductory class on whitewater kayaking. The 27th of July features a full-day mountain biking trip Kiribati Valley from base camp. Transportation will be provided. 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You can go to skowheganoutdoors.com for more information. 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The Winslow Food Pantry Trailer will be cruising around, and in Winslow, they'll be on the 24th of July from 10 to noon and starts from noon to 1. Their next stop will be in Bassalboro from 10 to noon on the 26th, and on the 27th, you can find them in Newport from 10 to 11 and Heartland from noon to 1. Don't forget about Windsor on the 29th from 1 to 2. Lakewood Theater is still cranking out the plays. They've got two plays that are coming up. A Texas Carol runs through the 25th of July, and Curtains, a musical comedy whodunit, kicks off on July 30th. Go to lakewoodtheater.org for showing times and ticket prices. There are many great opportunities for spending time outside and listening to some great musicians, from private venues to concerts in the parks of area towns. The Clinton Summer Series, don't forget about the 50-50 raffle at every concert. Don Boudreaux as Elvis will be on the stage at Mill Park from 6 to 8 on July 29th. Nate Nolly's role Old Ice Cream and Rita's Catering will be there to keep your belly humming. The Belgrade Village Green Music Series features Fully Functional. 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Both shows run from 6:30 to 8. The Augusta Waterfront Concerts on July 29th presents the Duke Dog Band. 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There are giveaways and a 50-50 raffle at every show at Coburn Park in Skowhegan. If you're a fan of Tom Petty and just great rock and roll, come to the Waterville Opera House on July 23rd and catch Tom's old guitarist Mike Campbell and his band, the Dirty Knobs. I expect a great mix of stories and rock and tunes. July 24th at the Beer Gardens, a great time not to be missed. Running from 5:30 to 7 is a guided pairing of local grains, beer, and cheese in 6 excellent tasting courses. 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July 25th will be equally as fun with Front Porch Blues. On the 26th, you can hang with John and Jordan outside by the river, get a great view of the dam, and check out all the sights on the river while you're hanging out with John and Jordan. Brent and the Burn Permits will be on the stage on the 31st. Brent is folksy with his own take on classic rock tunes. On July 26th, check out Tyler Valoy from 5 to 8 at the Farmhouse Beer Garden in Farmington. The Wayside Grange and Dexter will be holding its 25th annual variety show at the Grange Hall in Dexter, located at 851 North Dexter Road. As usual, the performance are all local musicians and artists, and the show highlights the talents of a lot of their neighbors. This year features a skit based on an original script by local author and Grange member Peter McGinn titled Heaven's Waiting Room. There's also a number of musical acts, including a drumming group, a ukulele band, and the Burren Town Musicians perform Irish and traditional tunes. Doors open up at 6:30. The show starts at 7. No reservations are needed. The show costs just $15. As Grange Master Dave Pearson says, we can offer and promise good music, bad jokes, yummy refreshments, and pretty good coffee. They've also got more events coming up. They wanted everyone to know that they have made some upgrades. They've got air conditioning, and they also have a lift, full access at the ground level entrance, and a chair lift to the second floor. Check out their Facebook page or go to waysidegrange.org for more information. The China Summer Concert Series is being held at Nash's Cafe, 9 Memorial Drive in China. On July 23rd, Mike Roderick will be making a rare solo appearance, playing all the songs you can sing along to from 5:30 to 7:30. And don't forget about the often talked about and rarely seen Brian Plato on July 30th. Oh, don't forget about Blues Traveler and Gin Blossoms at Bowl in the Pines in Sydney on July 28th. The Heartland Public Library will be capping off its summer reading program on July 30th at 3 p.m. with DJ Bookworm. There'll be a fireman's read aloud, challenge winners, announcement, games, and dancing. I am Buddy Green, and that was all the news that was fit to read on WXNZ. If you have an announcement, event, or something to be shared on the air, please send your stuff via email to WhoScowlRadio@gmail.com at least 3 to 4 weeks in advance, and that should give us enough time to get it on the air.
2: 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Jeff here. I'm the host of the Arrested Development Show. We've been arresting your development for the last 10 years by bringing you the best from the 50s to the space age music of tomorrow. 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And here's what you're going to hear. You're going to hear from my Mount Rushmore of rock. You're going to hear from the Beatles, the best band there ever was and ever will be, the Rolling Stones, the Monkees, and Elvis Costello. And we're also going to hear from 21st century artists and Arrested Development favorites like Webb Wilder, the last of the full-grown men, the Stone Coyotes, the family band from Northampton, and the Fountains of Wayne, the greatest pop band, power pop band there ever was. And we also love girl groups. How much do we love girl groups? I'll tell you how much. At the Arrested Development Show, we're going to hear from our beloved Bangles and Go-Go's. We're also going to hear from the original gangster Shangri-La's and Arrested Development favorites, the Cocktail Slippers, who I was lucky enough to see last year at Gino's Rock Club in Portland. And most of all, we love to play tracks from bands and solo artists that you might not have heard of, because a great song is a great song is a great song. So I hope you'll join me every Saturday night at 8 p.m. for the Arrested Development Show. And as always, we hope to catch you on the flip side.
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Et maintenant, Charles Aznavour. J'aime Paris au mois de mai. Now, who doesn't love Paris in May?

Et on va finir avec Lynn Renault, Ma Cabane au Canada. So even over in Paris, they were thinking of their relatives over here in Quebec. Thanks for listening.

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0: Okay, here we are. Who's Got Radio? DJ Cinco de Mayo playing you a set of three fine, fine sounds. First one, Yellow and Black Taxi Cab, Transglobal Underground. Then we had some wild South of the Border sounds, El Corrido de Amato Carrillo Fuentes. And we had the old New Orleans sounds of Neville Brothers. Fire on the Bayou. That's the kind of sets you're gonna find right here on Sounds All Around the World.
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2: The Main Zone with Main Zone is brought to you by the Rushing Turtle Coffee House and Open Mic. The second Saturday of every month, right here in Skowhegan, on the Malvin's Mills Road at the Episcopal All Saints Church. It's a wonderfully relaxed atmosphere full of lots of great music, song, and even poetry. 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

0: 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Jitterbug Jimmy here, introducing WXNZ's guest room series we call The Maine Zone with Maine's Own, a show to honor all the musical talent we have here in Maine. 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
0: Now, let's get going. On this edition of The Maine Zone with Maine's Own, we are featuring the talented musician, singer, and songwriter, Zach Woodard, otherwise known as Dusty Buckets, musician for hire. And he has some great music to share, so check him out. Zach, welcome to the WXNZ Studios and The Maine Zone. Why don't you start by telling us a little about yourself and what you are going to play for us today?
3: Hi, my name is Zach, and I go by Dusty Buckets. And I got into the music business from the influence of my father at an early age. Spent a few years traveling, playing music on the streets, learning some tunes, and writing some original songs that I'm here today to share with you. So this first one is an original that I wrote. I was hitchhiking through North Carolina, kind of having a hard time, and that's where this first one comes from. This is called Coming Down Again.

So this next one is another original. It's called High and Dry, and it's a pretty similar theme to the first one, just about going through a hard time and about us in a pretty unhealthy relationship, and it's just kind of about that. And it's called High and Dry.

So this next one, I'm playing banjo on it. It's a cover. It's a song written by a man named Blaze Foley in the 70s. And it's I think you'll find that its themes are still pretty relevant today, and it's called Election Day.

So this next one is one of the first songs I actually ever learned to kind of sing and play at the same time. It's written by a man, it's a cover, and it's written by a man named Doc Watson. This next song is called Walk On Boy.

And this next one, it's another cover, and I'm not quite sure who did it originally. It's kind of one of those old songs, and I learned it. I used to play a lot of music on the streets in New Orleans. I spent a lot of time and picked up a lot of tunes, and this is one of the songs I learned down there. This is called Rag Mama.

This is another old song I learned playing music down in New Orleans. I'm familiar with the version by the Harlem Hamfats. It's a good song. This next one is called Root Hog or Die.

This next song is another cover, but I think you'll find that my version sounds nothing like the original. It's originally by Leon Redbone, and this next song is called Walking Stick.

0: Dusty Buckets, Musician for Hire, 2023, with some really great tunes. Thank you, Zach Woodard, for coming into the WXNZ studios to share some of your terrific music with our listeners. We wish you all the best and keep on keeping on.
1: So thanks so much for having me. It's my pleasure to be here. And folks want to listen to my music, I'm on Spotify, YouTube, Bandcamp, just about every streaming service. So you can see us play. We play a lot of farmers markets, bars. You know, we play all over the state wherever we can get a gig. You can find our schedule. It's posted regularly on Facebook and Instagram. Again, we are at Dusty Buckets, and it's been a pleasure to be here today.
0: How about coming back again and playing some of your new music?
1: Yeah, absolutely. I'd be happy to come back anytime.
0: And we will take you up on that real soon. Folks, you are in the zone where we have been enjoying the stories and music of Zach Woodard and Dusty Buckets. Thanks to Andy Wendell, Tim Smith, Huskow Radio, and Brian Richmond for his WXNZ theme song. And thanks to you, our listeners, for tuning in. 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Jitterbug Jimmy here. Till next time, keep local music in your zone.

Huskal Potpourri is brought to you by The Good Crust in Canaan, Maine, a dough manufacturing company whose purpose is to demonstrate that feeding communities well creates opportunities for everyone to flourish, from Maine farmers to adults with unique needs to students discovering the joy of fresh stone-milled grains on their school menus. When institutions and restaurants choose The Good Crust, eaters come back for more.

Welcome to another edition of Huskal Potpourri, a unique space in the marvelous WXNZ programming lineup for longer cuts, live music, special treats, and even an occasional surprise. This set is a part two of a dedication to the unsung heroes of our community and beyond. Doctors. Yes, doctors, physicians, healers, therapists, they keep us safe and look out for us in troubled times. Jitterbug Jimmy and Mr. Meaner here with songs about doctors in tribute, gratitude, and thanks for their service. We also want to poke a little fun at them as well with some lines from a recent play performed at Lakewood Theater to rave reviews called Anatomies about the early practice of medicine, which was really quite crude at best and consisted mostly of dissecting human bodies to see what was going on inside there. And by the way, this is your community station, WXNZ, Skowhegan. Now, get ready, because as Dr. Frankenstein once said, it's alive! It's alive!

Be a real doctor, someone who tries to reduce the amount of suffering he finds. Help the poor, help those that can't help themselves. Be what a good doctor would be if there actually was such a thing as a good doctor.

0: 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Doctors are the most prolific manufacturers of dead bodies, in my experience.
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0: Something's wrong. I'll take her to my friends, the doctors.
1: Hey, witch doctor, give us the magic words.
2: All right. You go ooh-ee, ooh-ah-ah, ting-tang, walla-walla, ping-tang.

As for those misguided and benighted creatures who would assert that we have no business dissecting the human body, we need hardly discommode ourselves. The Lord never intended for human beings to carve up other human beings, they say. Do these ignorant heathens presume in their colossal arrogance to speak for God? The study of human anatomy is the contemplation of God's wondrous creation. Surely, it cannot be in any way blasphemous to investigate what God hath wrought so as to better understand and glorify him. Others may cant about morality, even, and it gives me no pleasure to acknowledge it. Certain men who call themselves surgeons, like the supremely vacuous Dr. Thompson, the flatulent lip-diddling Dr. Monroe, or that detestable bag of excrement, Professor McLaury. Why should a true man of science concern himself for a moment about the feeble reservations of pretentious impostors such as these? What do we care for these imbeciles? Nothing.

0: I am a doctor. I must learn not to be human.
1: Doctors? Doctors are the most prolific manufacturers of dead bodies, in my experience.

progress. Progress is a word a doctor hides behind when he knows he's doing something he should be ashamed of. I understand, all right. You decide something is more important than our lives. And so we die. You're rich, and we're poor, and you get to kill us for the common good. 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You're nothing but a damn bunch of medical ghouls, lining your pockets with blood money.

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Behold God's handiwork, gentlemen, and praise him.

0: doctor joke. 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
2: As a physician, you may be called upon to perform autopsies on people you have been acquainted with. You're going to have a stronger stomach than that.

0: a tribute to doctors with a variety of doctor songs and verbal jive by the talented actors from out there to Lakewood on Hooskow Potpourri. We started off with Doctor's Orders, Carol Douglas, followed by Bad Case of Loving You, Robert Palmer, and Just What the Doctor Ordered, Ted Nugent. Next came a great version of Witch Doctor. Then, Like a Surgeon, Weird Al Yankovic. I Need a Doctor, The Nelds. Medicine, Hannah Gill. Send Me a Doctor, Mina. And that last one was Ray Charles with I Don't Need No Doctor. 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Mr. Meaner and Jitterbug Jimmy here, along with a ton of other folks who contributed to this tribute and dedication to doctors in a wonderful collaboration right here on Hooskow Potpourri. 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Thanks for tuning in and keep on the sunny side.
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Well, hi, I'm DJ Time Walker, and honestly, I wonder if you could even guess which DJ was playing this music. This is Jazz Beat on Hooskow Radio. You just heard three tunes from Bon Iver. There's a Rhythm, If Only I Could Wait, featuring Danielle Haim, and Walk Home. Thanks for listening to Hooskow Radio. Coming up next is Kendra Erica with Dance in the Fire.

I'm DJ Time Walker, and this is Jazzbeat on Who's Cow Radio. Here is the Jim Lavendis Big Band Project from their self-titled 2022 release, Jeepers Creepers.

That was Jennifer Hartswick from her 2022 release Something in the Water by the River. Before that, Arturo Sandoval and Someone Like You. I started off with the Jim Levendis Big Band Project and Jeepers Creepers, and here I'm going to the album called View with a Room from Julian Lage with Bill Frisell, Jorge Roeder, and Dave King. Here's the song Fairbanks.

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We are Huskow Radio. I'm Lard, here to bring you part two of a mega block of Rush here on Cell Block Rock. Today we get into the second phase of the band's career, when they started adding synthesizers to their musical onslaught. I'm going to begin with something from their 1980 album Permanent Waves. This is Entree New. Thanks for listening, folks.

From the album Hemispheres, that's Rush with Circumstances. And Entre Nous is back there also. Both of them giving us little French lessons, and the songs are pretty cool. Learned a lot from Neil Peart's lyrics back in the day. That's why they called him the professor. He was always teaching you something. All right, here's one from their breakthrough album, 1981's Moving Pictures. This is a great instrumental called YYZ, or in Canada, YYZ. And it's live, so check it out. This is off of Exit Stage Left. So thanks for listening to Commercial Free XNZ. 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
3: Ladies and gentlemen, Mr. Joe Cocker, let's go for Sunday.
4: Yes. Well, good afternoon. And it's great to see you. Right. Do what you want. 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This is called Let's Get Stoned.

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2: 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Okay, my message is in the music. Here we go.

Well, as my good friend Tim Tromp says, what can I say? We've got many rivers to cross because we got so much suffering in the land. Jimmy Cliff, Peter Tosh before that live, Get Up, Stand Up. And we started out that set with Buffalo Springfield, For What It's Worth. 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

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On today's show, I bring you four love songs from Motown. We kick it off from 1968 with Diana Ross and Supremes and The Temptations with I'm Gonna Make You Love Me. From 1979, it'll be With You I'm Born Again by Billy Preston and Syreeta. Back to 1968, it's Marvin Gaye and Tammy Terrell with You're All I Need to Get By. And we wrap up the show from 1981 with Diana Ross and Lionel Richie and Endless Love.

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1: My name is Buddy Green with the Huskow Performance and Community Calendar and all the news that is fit to read for July 23rd to July 31st. First of all, I'd like to give a great big shout out to all the organizers, participants, sponsors, and vendors that made Log Days 2026 a huge success. I know that Micah's Dancing Academy, Northern Exposure, and Six Ways from Sunday stole the show at the kickoff of Moonlight Madness. Team Riverhawk showed the other teams just how to win at the bed races. Jeff McCabe showed up to strut his lumberjackness at the Lumberjack Runway Contest and ran away with first place. I hope that the next generations will continue to celebrate the heritage of Skowhegan and the impact and long-lasting memories of the often-talked-about log drives. Skowhegan is a true jewel in the rough and one of many of Maine's historical treasures. The New Balance Foundation Base Camp Gear Library offers 200 items that any community member can borrow. You can also get low-cost bike and maintenance services, as well as information on local and area trail maps. If you're looking for some great family fun, mark your calendars for July 23rd and outdoor movie night. The Iron Giant is showing from 8:45 to 10:15 p.m. Also, on the 24th of July between 5 and 7 p.m. in Crusher Pool in the Fork is an introductory class on whitewater kayaking. The 27th of July features a full-day mountain biking trip Kiribati Valley from base camp. 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The Winslow Food Pantry Trailer will be cruising around, and in Winslow, they'll be on the 24th of July from 10 to noon and starts from noon to 1. Their next stop will be in Bassalboro from 10 to noon on the 26th, and on the 27th, you can find them in Newport from 10 to 11 and Heartland from noon to 1. Don't forget about Windsor on the 29th from 1 to 2. Lakewood Theater is still cranking out the plays. They've got two plays that are coming up. A Texas Carol runs through the 25th of July, and Curtains, a musical comedy whodunit, kicks off on July 30th. Go to lakewoodtheater.org for showing times and ticket prices. There are many great opportunities for spending time outside and listening to some great musicians, from private venues to concerts in the parks of area towns. The Clinton Summer Series, don't forget about the 50-50 raffle at every concert. Don Boudreaux as Elvis will be on the stage at Mill Park from 6 to 8 on July 29th. Nate Nolly's Role Ice Cream and Rita's Catering will be there to keep your belly humming. The Belgrade Village Green Music Series features Fully Functional. 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The Augusta Waterfront Concerts on July 29th presents the Duke Dog Band. 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There are giveaways and a 50-50 raffle at every show at Coburn Park in Skowhegan. If you're a fan of Tom Petty and just great rock and roll, come to the Waterville Opera House on July 23rd and catch Tom's old guitarist Mike Campbell and his band The Dirty Knobs. I expect a great mix of stories and rock and tunes. July 24th at the Beer Garden is a great time not to be missed. Running from 5:30 to 7 is a guided pairing of local grains, beer, and cheese in 6 excellent tasting courses. 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July 25th will be equally as fun with Front Porch Blues. On the 26th, you can hang with John and Jordan outside by the river, get a great view of the dam, and check out all the sights on the river while you're hanging out with John and Jordan. Brent and the Burn Permits will be on the stage on the 31st. Brent is folksy with his own take on classic rock tunes. On July 26th, check out Tyler Valois from 5 to 8 at the Farmhouse Beer Garden in Farmington. The Wayside Grange and Dexter will be holding its 25th annual variety show at the Grange Hall in Dexter, located at 851 North Dexter Road. As usual, the performance are all local musicians and artists, and the show highlights the talents of a lot of their neighbors. This year features a skit based on an original script by local author and Grange member Peter McGinn titled Heaven's Waiting Room. There's also a number of musical acts, including a drumming group, a ukulele band, and the Burren Town Musicians perform Irish and traditional tunes. Doors open up at 6:30. The show starts at 7. No reservations are needed. The show costs just $15. As Grange master Dave Pearson says, we can offer and promise good music, bad jokes, yummy refreshments, and pretty good coffee. They've also got more events coming up. They wanted everyone to know that they have made some upgrades. They've got air conditioning, and they also have a lift, full access at the ground level entrance, and a chair lift to the second floor. Check out their Facebook page or go to waysidegrange.org for more information. The China Summer Concert Series is being held at Nash's Cafe, 9 Memorial Drive in China. On July 23rd, Mike Roderick will be making a rare solo appearance, playing all the songs you can sing along to from 5:30 to 7:30. And don't forget about the often talked about and rarely seen Brian Plato on July 30th. Oh, don't forget about Blues Traveler Gin Blossoms at Bowl in the Pines in Sydney on July 28th. The Heartland Public Library will be capping off its summer reading program on July 30th at 3 p.m. with DJ Bookworm. There'll be a Fireman's Read Aloud, Challenge Winners Announcement, Games and Dancing. I am Buddy Green, and that was all the news that was fit to read on WXNZ. If you have an announcement, event, or something to be shared on the air, please send your stuff via email to HooskowRadio@gmail.com at least 3 to 4 weeks in advance, and that should give us enough time to get it on the air.
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0: we're going to do a jam session here, and I would like to introduce Johnny Sammartino down there on end.
1: Yeah, John is part of my band, and now this boy is he's been on a lot of hit records.
0: Oh yeah,
1: have him run down your some of your credits, John.
2: Oh well, let me see. I actually got started. This is when I met you. I was with Andy Gibb. So I made all the Andy Gibb records down in South Florida. And that's how I met Dave. Dave came down there to mix and finish his Mariposa de Oro album.
0: Oh, yeah.
2: And that was back in 1978 when we were young and pretty.
1: Yeah, we were young and pretty. Young and viral.
3: Yeah, we're still young. We just ain't pretty.
2: Here we go. And then I also did a thing with Firefall for many years, which you know about.
0: Right.
2: I became the lead singer of Firefall in 1982 and kind of drove that ship till around 89. And then here I am.
3: Here he is.
2: Sitting down with Dave
0: on a Hippie Fest tour.
3: Doing a hell of a bang-up job, too,
2: yeah.
3: Brother.
2: It's like bumper cars out there.
0: So, Mark, are you playing percussion on this? Do we need to get you like a beer bottle or something you can bang with?
3: I'm going to pull a run grin and beat on the
1: leg. Hey, Alex, where's Alex?
0: Right on.
3: Take my shoes.
0: Well, folks, we're going to step back and let them play.
1: Where's Mr. Drizos? Because I need his voice on this tune. What did he do? Has he disappeared? All right, it's you, John.
4: Right there.
1: It's you or me, Johnny.
0: Oh, yeah. I mean,
2: you
0: got to have Rick Derringer in on this session.
3: Yeah.
0: You can't have Rick Derringer in the house and not be playing.
1: Well, I could do it. Well, I'll do it.
2: I'm still not hearing this one here.
1: All right. Well, I don't know if you... Well, if you two want to add a lib on this, you think you can.
2: It's okay.

0: You guys have no idea how unbelievably cool this is to look up on stage and see you guys sitting here. Because this place has been
1: maybe
0: a dream.
1: We should form a band.
0: Hey, dude, we're getting the band back together.
2: That's it. Yeah. Great concert, dude.
0: Yeah.